0: Dit is de tijdloze.
1: They came and took me from my home and put me in dead room, of which I'm nearly only innocent of. And I say again.

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To all the people that lived above the buildings that I was hustling from, that called the police on me when I was just trying to make some money to feed my daughter. And all the niggas in the struggle, you know what I'm saying? It's all good, baby.

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We had him root, I walk on bound, till we had him root, we're kind of falling out. Showed me the low, you showed me the down, called it the happy low down.

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Naturally, we were easy on him. One of our friendly counselors gave him a donut and told him to stick closer to church-oriented social activities.